It is the time of the Pudinpacha. First came the stars and bored right through the living heart of our world, creating stone and fire, night and day, light and dark. Power, as old as the sun itself, but sent to us to steal the sun away, to bring darkness to the land.

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0: Yes.

0: Okay.
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0: No, no, no, that, I'm Kirk. That's...
2: No, I'm thing one. That's thing two.
0: Cover your hair and your eyes, then. Okay, this is called Oh Me.

0: Bénissez la police de Londres. Gardez le calme. Prenez les devants et filez le cap. Les autres sont entrés en zone interdite ou bien partis au bout du monde. Sont-ils prisonniers ou gentils?
1: Back about 18 and 25, I left Tennessee very much alive. I never would have made it through the Arkansas mud if I hadn't been riding on a Tennessee stud. Had some trouble with my sweetheart's paw. One of her brothers was a bad outlaw. I wrote a letter to my Uncle Fudd, and I rode away on a Tennessee stud.

The blood, there never was a horse like the Tennessee Stud. Drifted on down into no man's land, across the river called the Rio Grande. Raced my horse with the Spaniard's foal till I got me a skin

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Pretty little baby on the cabin floor, a little hoss colt playing round the door. I love the girl with the golden hair, and the Tennessee stud loves a Tennessee mare.

0: pushing for, man?
1: Well, man, you gotta get yourself together a little band. 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
0: Don't need no drummer. We got one of the meanest drummers right here in Houston. Tarin Otis, man.
1: You gotta show me,
0: Oh, Dwayne.
1: You gonna do it, watch my drum.
0: I'm gonna let it play a little bit for you, okay?
1: Yes, wait.
0: All right, now. Get a little taste of it here. Kept this. We got Piano Slim. He plays organ too. Yeah, Piano Slim. Watch, I'm gonna let him cook for you. See what you think of him. What you think of him?
1: Okay.
0: What y'all tell me what you think of Piano Slim?
2: Okay.
0: Watch.
1: Come on.
0: Listen at that. Low down, eh?
2: Low down, Slim.
1: What's that? You need a bass guitar player.
0: I want you to talk about Pete with the tar and all.
1: I got two ears.
0: Yeah, copy him out.
2: Yeah,
0: bad on that bass, eh?
1: Hey, man, I need one more deal. You got to sit fine.
0: What's that?
1: A guitar player.
0: Houston is full of guitar players.
2: Well, listen to this guitar player. In your pocket?
0: Listen now. Wait a minute now. I can't wait no longer now. Listen.
1: I'm gonna stay right here with my drink.

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Here is something you should drop to your knees for and worship. 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
1: 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Yeah. 1, 2. Ionize in the place. From the Vernonville section. Yeah. This goes out to all the niggas that be frontin'.